0: Fanfare Ritmico by American composer Jennifer Higdon, played there by Eugene Corporone and the North Texas Wind Symphony.
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0: From Mozart, his final piano concerto, the concerto number 27 in B-flat major, first performed early in 1791, which was the year of his death. And we'll listen to Alessio Bax, the Italian phenomenon, this evening, with Simon Over conducting the South Bank Sinfonia, piano concerto number 27 by Mozart.

0: the Italian phenom pianist, Alessio Bax, who I suppose he started at the conservatory at the age of 14. He's one of those guys. He played with the South Bank Sinfonia, led by Simon Over, the Piano Concerto No. 27 by Mozart, Mozart's final piano concerto.
1: A chance for showers and storms each day this work week, your WVTF music forecast. Showers and thunderstorms this evening before they become less widespread by early Tuesday morning will keep some cloud coverage overnight, and areas of patchy fog will also be possible, lows in the mid-60s and lower 70s. Tuesday will bring showers and thunderstorms into the afternoon and evening hours, some stronger storms possible, not quite as hot, with highs in the upper 70s to 92 for Danville.
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0: American composer Michael Torkey has now completed his cycle of four wind concertos, all based on the four directions of the compass, including south for oboe. He says, reminds me of feelings that I've had in the south of France. East for clarinet is music that reminds him of morning with a hopeful fresh sun riding in the eastern sky. North is the most recent of those, and it's actually for wind ensemble. It's kind of a concerto grosso, I suppose. And West, which he wrote in honor of the West Coast of the United States, Oregon in particular. It's for bassoon and orchestra, and it's Peter Coldkay playing the bassoon here with the Albany Symphony led by David Allen Miller.

0: West by Michael Torkey, Peter Kolke, bassoon with David Allen Miller and the Albany Symphony.
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0: How about that? Very lovely, very elegant. That is from Ina Boyle, the early 20th century Irish composer. It's called Fantasy, spelled with a P-H in this case, and played there by violinist Daniel Hope. Daniel Geis led the Thessaloniki State Symphony Orchestra.
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0: Why did it take half a century for Charles Ives' second symphony to be premiered 50 years after he wrote it? Well, Ives is practically the dictionary definition of an artist who was ahead of his time. The world was simply not ready for his music when he was at his composing prime. And it wasn't until the 1950s when Leonard Bernstein started to champion it and program it for the New York Philharmonic that this next piece finally got a performance. Ives' music practically defies easy categorization. It can be dark and brooding, mysterious, and then a few minutes later, almost zany in how it quotes campfire songs and folk music. And that is the case, certainly with this piece, the Symphony No. 2 of Charles Ives. Here's Gustavo Dudamel and the LA Philharmonic.

0: And there it is, the Symphony No. 2 by Charles Ives, right down to that crazy ending. The Los Angeles Philharmonic, conducted there by Gustavo Dudamel.
1: A chance for showers and storms each day this work week, your WVTF music forecast. Showers and thunderstorms this evening before they become less widespread by early Tuesday morning will keep some cloud coverage overnight, and areas of patchy fog will also be possible, lows in the mid-60s and lower 70s. Tuesday will bring showers and thunderstorms into the afternoon and evening hours, some stronger storms possible, not quite as hot, with highs in the upper 70s to 92 for Danville.
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0: This is Goran Zulcher. Playing his guitar and his own arrangement of some music of Bach.

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0: Yes, the Pacific Mambo Orchestra out of San Francisco from their recording The Three Side, their moving rendition of Dizzy Gillespie's A Night in Tunisia. Wow, got my hips shaking. How are you? This is Dee Alexander. Happy to be here with you, sharing this music with you. Great things in store for you like that and more. Hope you are well, happy, smiling, and I know that I'm feeling groovy. Please stay with me. This is Jazz.
1: A chance for showers and storms each day this work week, your WVTF music forecast. Showers and thunderstorms this evening before they become less widespread by early Tuesday morning will keep some cloud coverage overnight, and areas of patchy fog will also be possible, lows in the mid-60s and lower 70s. Tuesday will bring showers and thunderstorms into the afternoon and evening hours, some stronger storms possible, not quite as hot, with highs in the upper 70s to 92 for Danville.
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Monty Alexander from his recording D-Day with the composition Restoration. Right before that, the celebrated supergroup of acclaimed musicians in modern jazz, Artemis, and they are Renee Rosenes as the musical director and pianist, Anat Cohen on clarinet, Melissa Aldana saxophone, Ingrid Jensen trumpet, Noriko Ueda bass, and Allison Miller on drums from their first self-titled recording, Artemis, along with the featured vocalist, beautiful voice of Cecile McLaurin-Salvant on a very melancholy and obscure song, Cry Buttercup Cry. Here's Abdullah Ibrahim from African Magic, his composition entitled For Coltrane.

What a beautiful Bob Doro composition. The voice of Irene Krall with Alan Broadbent on piano from her recording, Where is Love? Love came on stealthy fingers. And you're right here with me, Dee Alexander, and this is Jazz.

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Please remind me. Because I'm sure

Mr. Paul Marinaro and his beautiful recording, Not Quite Yet, and his interpretation of Jerome Kern's Remind Me is just stellar. Paul Marinaro on voice and Mike Alamana on guitar. Stunning. Before that, we heard from Mr. Horace Silver from Silver's Serenade, The Dragon Lady. Horace Silver on piano, Blue Mitchell trumpet, Junior Cook tenor, Gene Taylor bass, Roy Brooks on drums. Let's continue with Miss Carla Bley from her self-titled recording and her sextet with Lawns.

0: well into his 80s and still sounding very good, Eddie Henderson from Witness to History with Scorpio Rising. Donald Harrison, George Cables, Gerald Cannon, and Lenny White. Thank you for joining me. You're with Dee Alexander. This is Jazz.
1: Although the heat of summer is just starting, we've wrapped up our Silent Summer Fun Drive. 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

0: on bass and compositions, Miss Lauren Falls, from her recording A Little Louder Now. We heard her composition, Take Me. Thank you for joining me during this hour. You with D. Alexander? This is Jazz.
1: A chance for showers and storms each day this work week, your WVTF music forecast. Showers and thunderstorms this evening before they become less widespread by early Tuesday morning will keep some cloud coverage overnight, and areas of patchy fog will also be possible, lows in the mid-60s and lower 70s. Tuesday will bring showers and thunderstorms into the afternoon and evening hours, some stronger storms possible, not quite as hot, with highs in the upper 70s to 92 for Danville.
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Chad McCullough on trumpet from The Charm of Impossibilities, with Larry Cohut bass, John Deitmeyer drums, John Irabagan on tenor, and we heard the composition Yet Distant Stairs on a Chicago-based label, Calligram Records. And before that, we heard from Debbie Yeager from her recording Psychology of Jazz, a beautiful composition by Bob Durrell and Fran Landesman, Without Rhyme or Reason. Let's continue with this music with Alice Coltrane from Journey and Satchidananda, Shiva Loka.

That's Alexa Tarantino on woodwinds with Christian Sands piano, Joe Martin bass, Rudy Royston drums, and Nick Fenzer on trombone from her recording Winds of Change. We heard the composition Ready or Not right here with me, Dee Alexander, and this is Jazz.

That's Orrin Evans, with Nicholas Payton, Gary Thomas, Robert Hurst, and Marvin Smitty Smith from The Red Door with Phoebe's Stroll. And before that, Taj Mahal from Savoy, World's Finest Ballroom, as we remember, with I'm Just a Lucky So-and-So. Let's continue with the all-time classic, John Coltrane, A Love Supreme, Acknowledgement.

0: The Capitol Bones from The Beat Goes On with Duke Ellington's Single Petal of a Rose. Right before that, Billie Holiday, Strange Fruit. What else is there to say? And you've heard this music right here with me, Dee Alexander. And this is jazz.
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0: American Canvas by Jennifer Higdon. Musical interpretations of the work of three different American painters, Georgia O'Keeffe, Jackson Pollock, and Andrew Wyeth. The Dolce Suono Trio performed. 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Thanks, as always, to Jennifer Allen for putting together the playlists. I'm Steve Seal, and thank you for listening to Extra Eclectic.
1: A chance for showers and storms each day this work week, your WVTF music forecast. Showers and thunderstorms this evening before they become less widespread by early Tuesday morning will keep some cloud coverage overnight, and areas of patchy fog will also be possible, lows in the mid-60s and lower 70s. Tuesday will bring showers and thunderstorms into the afternoon and evening hours, some stronger storms possible, not quite as hot, with highs in the upper 70s to 92 for Danville.
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0: The Third Symphony of Czech composer Zdeněk Fibich, the Detroit Symphony Orchestra led by Naimi Järvi. I'm Bonnie North. Thanks so much for joining.
1: A chance for showers and storms each day this work week, your WVTF music forecast. Showers and thunderstorms this evening before they become less widespread by early Tuesday morning. We'll keep some cloud coverage overnight, and areas of patchy fog will also be possible, lows in the mid-60s and lower 70s. Tuesday will bring showers and thunderstorms into the afternoon and evening hours, some stronger storms possible, not quite as hot, with highs in the upper 70s to 92 for Danville.
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0: Arturo Taraski performing Frédéric Chopin's Andante Spianato and Grand Polonaise. The Polonaise came first, even though it's second in performance. It was 3 years later that Chopin added that Andante as an introduction to it. And finally after that, the two pieces were published together, and that's how they've been performed ever since. I'm Bonnie North. It's been a pleasure having your company on Music Through the Night. Thanks for joining me.
1: A chance for showers and storms each day this work week, your WVTF music forecast. Showers and thunderstorms this evening before they become less widespread by early Tuesday morning will keep some cloud coverage overnight, and areas of patchy fog will also be possible, lows in the mid-60s and lower 70s. Tuesday will bring showers and thunderstorms into the afternoon and evening hours, some stronger storms possible, not quite as hot, with highs in the upper 70s to 92 for Danville.
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0: A play by Molière written in 1670 was the inspiration for this music. Richard Strauss wrote the incidental music for a 1912 production of Le Bourgeois Gentilhomme, or The Merchant Gentleman. That revival was revised and revived again in 1917, and more music was added. That revised revision comes along later this hour on Music Through the Night.

Bonnie North in for Jalene Kahn. It's Music Through the Night. Maurice Ravel was and is one of the most famous of French composers, but he was half Basque, and his mother's heritage was very

0: The Bourgeois Gentleman's Suite by Richard Strauss. Simon Rattle led the Berlin Philharmonic in that performance. I'm Bonnie North. Thanks so much for joining me.
1: A chance for showers and storms each day this work week, your WVTF music forecast. Showers and thunderstorms this evening before they become less widespread by early Tuesday morning will keep some cloud coverage overnight, and areas of patchy fog will also be possible, lows in the mid-60s and lower 70s. Tuesday will bring showers and thunderstorms into the afternoon and evening hours, some stronger storms possible, not quite as hot, with highs in the upper 70s to 92 for Danville.
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0: That was the Oxford Symphony, Symphony No. 92, one of the 12 London symphonies by Franz Joseph Haydn. It was so named because he was receiving an honorary doctorate from Oxford University when the symphony premiered. Barry Woodsworth led the Capella Istropolitana. You're listening to Music Through the Night. I'm Bonnie North. Thanks so much for joining me.
1: The WVTF Music Forecast, another chance for showers and storms each day this work week. Showers and storms for us into the afternoon and evening hours. Stronger storms are possible, not quite as hot as we've been of late. Highs in the upper 70s to 92 in Danville. Rain gradually less widespread overnight. Some clouds remain. Lows in the mid-60s to around 70 degrees. Wednesday, pretty cloudy. Some showers and storms again, especially in the afternoon and evening hours. Highs from the upper 70s to near 90 for Danville. 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
0: Classical guitar today owes a great deal to Mauro Giuliani. He was a virtuosic player. A critic wrote that he made the instrument sing. Giuliani also wrote for the instrument right at the time the guitar itself was undergoing radical innovations. Giuliani's first guitar concerto comes your way later this hour.

0: That was The Levee Dance by American composer Clarence Cameron White, Rachel Barton Pine, the violinist, Matthew Hagel, the pianist. Music of Mauro Giuliani when we return.
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0: North in for Jalene Kahn. Thanks

0: Guitar Concerto No. 1 by Mauro Giuliani, Eduardo Fernandez, the soloist, joined by the English Chamber Orchestra. We'll be back with the first movement of Brahms's Third Symphony right after this.
1: The WVTF Music Forecast, another chance for showers and storms each day this work week. Showers and storms for us into the afternoon and evening hours. Stronger storms are possible, not quite as hot as we've been of late. Highs in the upper 70s to 92 in Danville. Rain gradually less widespread overnight. Some clouds remain. Lows in the mid-60s to around 70 degrees. Wednesday, pretty cloudy. Some showers and storms again, especially in the afternoon and evening hours. Highs from the upper 70s to near 90 for Danville. 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
2: Imagine having a meaningful moment with a musician you've never met, experiencing a sense of kinship with a composer who lived 200 years ago, receiving joy communicated by a sensational singer who lives on the other side of the planet. 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
0: I'm Bonnie North. Thanks for joining me. Johannes Brahms's Third Symphony only took him 4 months to complete. It's also the shortest of the four symphonies he wrote. Clara Schumann once wrote of it that all the movements seem to be of one piece, one beat of the heart, each one a jewel. Well, here's the first jewel in the crown, the first movement of Brahms's Third Symphony, performed by the Staatskapelle Berlin.

0: The first movement of Johannes Brahms's Third Symphony, Daniel Barenboim led the Staatskapelle Berlin. I'm Bonnie North. Thanks for joining me.
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0: music from Voyevoda or Dream on the Volga, an opera by Peter Tchaikovsky. That was Dance of the Hay Girls, performed by the New Zealand Symphony Orchestra, Peter Breiner conducting. Music of Belgian harpist and composer Alphonse Hasselmans comes your way right after this.
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2: 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I'm Lisa Simeone.
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0: Violinist Anna-Sophie Mutter, along with her longtime recital partner, pianist Lambert Orcus, with one of Mozart's 36 violin sonatas. Get ready to dance, because Carl Maria von Weber is inviting you. That comes your way right after this.
1: The WVTF Music Forecast, another chance for showers and storms each day this work week. Showers and storms for us into the afternoon and evening hours. Stronger storms are possible, not quite as hot as we've been of late. Highs in the upper 70s to 92 in Danville. Rain gradually less widespread overnight. Some clouds remain. Lows in the mid-60s to around 70 degrees. Wednesday, pretty cloudy. Some showers and storms again, especially in the afternoon and evening hours. Highs from the upper 70s to near 90 for Danville. 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
0: Thanks for joining me, and shall we dance? Carl Maria von Weber dedicated Invitation to the Dance to his wife, Caroline. They'd only been married a few months when he wrote it. And it was the first concert waltz to be written, the first one in waltz form meant for listening rather than dancing. Here's the BBC Philharmonic Orchestra to perform it.

0: The Invitation to the Dance by Carl Maria von Weber, performed by the BBC Philharmonic Orchestra. I'm Bonnie North. Thanks so much for joining me.
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0: The finale to the very melodic violin concerto by Beethoven, Eric Jacobson conducted the nights, and the soloist there was Gil Shaham. Take a look at a very special place to the composer Wilhelm Petersen Berger coming up.
1: The WVTF Music Forecast, another chance for showers and storms each day this work week. Showers and storms for us into the afternoon and evening hours. Stronger storms are possible, not quite as hot as we've been of late. Highs in the upper 70s to 92 in Danville. Rain gradually less widespread overnight. Some clouds remain. Lows in the mid-60s to around 70 degrees. Wednesday, pretty cloudy. Some showers and storms again, especially in the afternoon and evening hours. Highs from the upper 70s to near 90 for Danville. 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
0: Wilhelm Petersen Berger was a Swedish composer and music critic. He spent his summers exploring the countryside during the summer and fell in love with Frösön, an island in Lake Storsjön in northern Sweden. He built a summer house there, which he called Summer Refuge. It later became his full-time residence. This work, Flowers from Frösön, inspired Petersen Berger's best-known music, a collection of 21 humoresques and idylls for piano.

0: This is the Composer's Datebook for July 7th. I'm John Burge. Unless you're just mad about 18th century history, it's unlikely you know off the top of your head who the winners and losers were in the War of the Spanish Succession. Suffice it to say, on today's date in 1713, to celebrate the successful resolution of that conflict, a festive choral Te Deum was performed at St. Paul's Cathedral in London. It was written by a very ambitious 28-year-old German composer named George Frederick Handel. We're not sure if Handel wrote his Utrecht Te Deum in response to an invitation from the British royal family, or wrote it on spec to win their favor. In any case, when performed by the royal musicians and the choir of the Chapel Royal on July 7th, 1713, it made a tremendous impression. Handel's first royal employer was King George I. 3 years after Handel's death, King George III sat on the throne. Now, King George III may have suffered from madness and lost the American colonies, but he did know a good composer when he heard one. He idolized Handel and saw to it that the composer was buried in Westminster Abbey. Composer's Datebook is produced by APM, American Public Media, in conjunction with the American Composers Forum, reminding you that all music was once new.
1: Francis Johnson's music gave Philadelphia its rhythmic soundtrack in the early 1800s. Born in that city in 1792, he became widely known as a talented fiddle player performing for black and white audiences. He was apparently a virtuoso on the keyed bugle, a predecessor to the trumpet, and in 1818, Johnson became the first black composer to have his compositions published as sheet music. When the Marquis de Lafayette visited Philadelphia in 1824, Johnson and his band were the featured act at the Grand Ball held in the Frenchman's honor. Here's a Princeton Grand March, probably his most famous work, Francis Johnson, Matthew H. Phillips, and the Symphony Orchestra of America.

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1: France was a good place for a musician to be in the 17th and 18th centuries. 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
4: Frederick Delius took a little excursion to the north of England, and he wrote home while there, "I could not come to England as I was hard at work on something new and did not want to break off." Almost certainly this was North Country Sketches, this work, the score of which Sir Thomas Beecham asked Delius in June for the following year on the eve of the First World War. It was actually written between the two pieces for orchestra on Hearing the First Cuckoo in Spring and Summer Night on the River, two of his very famous works. Here's the March of Spring from that North Country Sketches, Frederick Delius. It's Richard Hickox and the Bournemouth Symphony Orchestra.

0: Violinist and conductor Angèle Dubeau playing one of classical's biggest hits, Orpheus in the Underworld, Jacques Offenbach, the famous overture there. Well, if you're done high kick dancing, we'll chill out a little bit with a slightly slower and more intimate dance for a summer evening.
1: The WVTF Music Forecast, another chance for showers and storms each day this work week. Showers and storms for us into the afternoon and evening hours. Stronger storms are possible, not quite as hot as we've been of late. Highs in the upper 70s to 92 in Danville. Rain gradually less widespread overnight. Some clouds remain. Lows in the mid-60s to around 70 degrees. Wednesday, pretty cloudy. Some showers and storms again, especially in the afternoon and evening hours. Highs from the upper 70s to near 90 for Danville. 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

0: Flute Concerto No. 2, La Notte, The Night. Antonio Vivaldi composed that. Zagreb soloists featured a Julius Baker flute. New classical tracks, Julie Amacher. This week it's Hourglass, Simone Dinnerstein's latest, Music and Conversations, and other features, playlists. 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
3: For more than 140 years, no one knew this sonata existed. When it was rediscovered in 1970, the music world was agog with excitement over the manuscript signed F. Mendelssohn. Everyone assumed it was written by Felix. But in 2010, a graduate student discovered it had actually been written by Fanny Mendelssohn. The pages of the manuscript happened to be a direct match for 30 missing numbered pages in a bound volume of Fanny's works. From APM, American Public Media, this is Performance Today. I'm Valerie Kaler. Pianist Isita Connie Mason plays Fanny Mendelssohn's Easter Sonata ahead this hour.
4: Live from NPR News in Washington, I'm Louise Schiavone. NATO leaders are gathering in Turkey's capital, Ankara, today for the start of the annual summit of the alliance's 32 member states. President Trump is there. As NPR's Hadil Al-Shalshi reports, the allies have a major challenge ahead of them.
5: The opening day of the NATO summit will be all about showing unity and credibility. Leaders will meet to discuss an increase in defense spending and investing in military capabilities, including their commitment to spend 5% of GDP on defense and broader security needs, a significant increase from NATO's previous target. But the main challenge for allies this week will be to convince President Trump to stay committed to NATO. Trump has long argued that NATO allies rely too heavily on the U.S. and that its support cannot be taken for granted. So this week is a chance for European allies to show they're stepping up. Hadil Al-Shalshi, NPR News, Ankara.
4: Two explosions rocked Syria's capital, Damascus, this morning, injuring 18 people, according to Syrian officials. The bombs went off near the hotel where French President Emmanuel Macron held morning meetings on his official visit to Syria. There are growing Democratic calls for the party's Senate candidate in Maine, Graham Platner, to drop out. This after Politico reported an accusation of sexual assault against him, NPR's Sam Gringlas reports.
6: In a statement, Senate Minority Leader Chuck Schumer and Senator Kirsten Gillibrand, the Democratic Senatorial Campaign Committee chair, call the allegations incredibly disturbing and say the DSCC will not invest in the Maine Senate race if Platner remains on the ballot. That's after Politico reported the account of a woman who dated Platner. She alleges he entered her home uninvited and intoxicated and forced her to have sex despite her saying no. NPR has not independently verified the allegation. Platner denies it categorically. If Platner exits the race by July 13th, Maine's Democratic Party could select a replacement to face Republican Senator Susan Collins in a race that could determine control of the Senate. Sam Gringlas, NPR News, Washington.
4: Europe is in the grip of a third heat wave as the summer just gets underway. NPR's Eleanor Beardsley has details.
7: Weathercasters say the latest heat wave is driven by a new heat dome, the same weather pattern responsible for the previous two heat waves. Temperatures are expected to climb as much as 18 degrees Fahrenheit above average. Forest fires in southern France in the Pyrenees region bordering Spain have already burned more than 11,000 acres and forced 10,000 people to evacuate from nearly 30 villages and towns. The blazes also forced the Tour de France to reroute on this third day and stage of the cycling race. Temperatures will again hit the mid-90s this week in Paris, Europe's most densely populated city. Eleanor Beardsley, NPR News, Paris.
4: This is NPR. Microsoft has announced it's cutting almost 5,000 jobs, many in the Xbox gaming division. The company says competition has led Microsoft to reset the division. Prosecutors in Utah are making their case for why the man accused of killing conservative activist Charlie Kirk should be tried for murder. Sean Higgins with member station KUER has more.
8: Tyler Robinson is charged with the shooting and killing of Kirk at Utah Valley University last year, about 45 minutes south of Salt Lake City. On the first day of proceedings, Utah Department of Public Safety agent David Hull pointed out Robinson in the courtroom as the suspect identified in his investigation.
9: Yeah, I believe that Mr. Robinson is between Ms. Nestor and other counsel, wearing a gray suit jacket with a dark tie and a light-colored shirt.
8: Members of Kirk's family, including his widow Erica Kirk, attended alongside Donald Trump Jr. Judge Tony Graff will determine whether there is probable cause to take the case to trial. The hearing is scheduled to last until Friday. For NPR News, I'm Sean Higgins in Salt Lake City.
4: Belgium last night ended America's World Cup dreams with a 4-1 victory in Seattle. The game started off with controversy after the inclusion of Flo Balogun for the U.S. After President Trump's appeal of his suspension to FIFA's president, the Belgium team will now advance to play against Spain on Friday. The U.S. elimination means all three of the tournament's hosts are out. Both Canada and Mexico also lost in the last 16. I'm Louise Schiavone, NPR News, Washington.
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11: 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I'm Valerie Kaler. So glad to have you along for today's musical adventures and discoveries. Ahead this hour, making the case for a second Lifetime Achievement Award, and Sister Mendelssohn finally gets some very belated credit. Right now, a visit to Finland. In early December, Finland is in deep winter. The days are incredibly short, with some of northernmost Finland not seeing a full sunrise at all. So the arrival of spring is eagerly anticipated and gratefully celebrated when it does arrive. In his tone poem, Jean Sibelius artfully evokes the slow, sleepy reawakening of nature, the return of sun and green and warmth after a long, dark winter. Nicholas Collin leads the Finnish Radio Symphony Orchestra in Spring Song by Jean Sibelius.

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1: Although the heat of summer is just starting, we've wrapped up our Silent Summer Fun Drive. So we wanted to take a second to thank you for listening.

0: Brand new music written by a nonagenarian. That was the Quartetsatz by Samuel Adler. He was just shy of 97 years old when he wrote that in 2025. He's since celebrated his 98th birthday. We heard the world premiere of Adler's Quartetsatz played by the Bergamot Quartet. That concert at St. John's in the Village in New York City was part of the Village Trip Festival. Samuel Adler retired in 2017 after being a composition professor for more than 60 years. After Samuel Adler's family fled Nazi Germany in 1939, they eventually landed in Massachusetts, where he'd go on to study music at Harvard and Tanglewood. He served in the Army in the 1950s, during which he founded the 7th Army Symphony Orchestra. They played more than 800 concerts while stationed in Germany and were a key element of U.S. cultural diplomacy in the post-war years. When Adler returned to the States, he was active in the Dallas music scene before accepting a composition professorship at the Eastman School of Music. He stayed there for nearly 3 decades, then spent 20-some years on the faculty at the Juilliard School. He retired in 2017. He may be retired from teaching, but Adler is not finished with composing. He has more than 400 works to his name so far. Operas, symphonies, quartets, liturgical works, and more. Composer Samuel Adler. In a moment, the importance of signing your full name. 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
1: The WVTF Music Forecast, another chance for showers and storms each day this work week. Showers and storms for us into the afternoon and evening hours. Stronger storms are possible, not quite as hot as we've been of late. Highs in the upper 70s to 92 in Danville. Rain gradually less widespread overnight. Some clouds remain. Lows in the mid-60s to around 70 degrees. Wednesday, pretty cloudy. Some showers and storms again, especially in the afternoon and evening hours. Highs from the upper 70s to near 90 for Danville. 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
0: We're about to hear music that was lost for 140 years and only recently attributed to the correct composer. It's called the Easter Sonata. When it was rediscovered in 1970, the signature on the manuscript led people to believe it was written by a very well-known man. It said F. Mendelssohn. Pianist Isita Kanemason told our friends at New Classical Tracks,
3: when it was first rediscovered, it was thought to be by Felix Mendelssohn because that's what everyone just assumed. But then with time, they realized that it was Fanny Mendelssohn's work, and they found proof that she talks about writing her Easter Sonata in the spring when she was about 22 years old. And it's also very clear from the music how different the writing is to Felix Mendelssohn's writing.
0: So what stands out as the difference between Felix and Fanny's writing? Connie Mason says for her, it comes down to how they use texture. Felix's textures are lighter, lots of sparkly runs, while Fanny uses lots of chords and thicker textures. Isita Kanemason loves Fanny Mendelssohn's Easter Sonata because of those chordal textures and hymn-like qualities. Keep an ear out for those in the second and fourth movements. Here's Isita Kanemason with the Easter Sonata by Fanny Mendelssohn at the University of Georgia Performing Arts Center in Athens.

0: evocative music with a very straightforward title, Four Movements for Piano Trio by Bright Shang. Did you hear those odd sounds near the end of the first movement? Something like a very deep dulcimer? That's where pianist James Way reached inside the piano to pluck the strings. Such an effective moment. That performance was from a concert during Chamberfest Cleveland in Cleveland, Ohio. James Way played piano, Kristen Lee was the violinist, and Raman Ramakrishnan played cello. In a moment, flawed protagonists make for the best stories. 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
0: Last January, the Minnesota Orchestra launched a new festival concept. And earlier this year, they referred to their Nordic Soundscape series as the second annual. So fingers crossed it really will be a yearly event because, oofda, there's some outstanding music coming out of it. At the concert we're about to sample, the audience heard newly minted reimaginings of Grieg miniatures, ballet music from Denmark, a violin concerto from Sweden, and Edvard Grieg's masterful storytelling as demonstrated in Peer Gynt. In Henrik Ibsen's play, Peer Gynt is a young man who's got great potential as an artist, but he's constantly at war with his physical desires. Among his adventures, he meets a young woman and they fall in love. He helps a bride escape from her wedding, or kidnaps her, depending on your perspective. He considers joining the Trolls, a group of bikers, punkers, goths, vampire wannabes. He comforts his mother on her deathbed from Alzheimer's. He becomes a successful businessman and loses it all. He pretends to be a prophet, and he winds up in an asylum. Finally, he returns home to confront a creature called the Shadow, who's always been watching him, trying to teach him what it is to be human. Edvard Grieg wrote 23 separate pieces of incidental music for Ibsen's play, and later plucked 8 of them to create a pair of concert suites. Here is the suite number 1 from Peer Gynt by Edvard Grieg. Thomas Sondergaard leads the Minnesota Orchestra in concert in Minneapolis.

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1: The WVTF Music Forecast, another chance for showers and storms each day this work week. Showers and storms for us into the afternoon and evening hours. Stronger storms are possible, not quite as hot as we've been of late. Highs in the upper 70s to 92 in Danville. Rain gradually less widespread overnight. Some clouds remain. Lows in the mid-60s to around 70 degrees. Wednesday, pretty cloudy. Some showers and storms again, especially in the afternoon and evening hours. Highs from the upper 70s to near 90 for Danville. 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
0: Sometimes a structured learning environment just isn't a good fit. Case in point, Czech composer Bohuslav Martinů. Not a model student at the Prague Conservatory. He was actually expelled for quote-unquote incorrigible negligence, which is my new band name, by the way. But Martinů was intensely curious about every kind of music he could find. He studied, he wrote, he traveled, he wrote and traveled and studied some more. In 1939, the Nazis invaded Czechoslovakia, and Martinů moved to Paris as the Czech cultural attaché. And then the Nazis invaded Paris. He fled again, eventually made his way to the United States. He was teaching at Tanglewood when he wrote the music we're going to hear next, a set of duets for violin and viola, inspired by Mozart's duos for the same combination. Violinist Stella Chen and violist Matthew Lipman gave this concert at Clemson University in South Carolina. Three madrigals for violin and viola by Bohuslav Martinů.

0: I'm Valerie Kaler. 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

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I'm Luke Curry with 3 hours of hand-selected classical music from the WVTF Music Library coming your way every weekday between 11 and 2. 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

Music there by Jean-Marie Leclerc. We heard that concerto for strings, Opus 7, number one in G major. And we heard the ensemble La Trudelle Galante perform that work for us. 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

0: One of the symphonias by Johann Christian Bach. We heard that one in E major, opus 18, number 5, for double orchestra, the Filoni Orchestra there, led by Hans-Peter Gmür on that Naxos label recording. Coming up after a break, concerto for the trombone. You're listening to A Little Day Music. This is Public Radio.
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2: Francis King Louis XIV is known as the Sun King, illustrating his belief that he was the center of the universe and without equal. 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
0: 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Welcome back to A Little Day of Music. Coming up in the next hour of the program, great piano trio by Cécile Chaminade, plus Jean Sibelius, his Finlandia, coming up from a classic recording, and piano music by Beethoven. Right now, a concerto for the trombone, this one by Johann Georg Albrechtsberger in B-flat major. We're going to hear trombonist Alain Trudel, who is playing the solo part and directing the Northern Symphonia in this recording.

0: A concerto for the trombone in B-flat major written by Johann Georg Albrechtsberger. We heard Alain Trudel playing the trombone and directing the Northern Symphonia on that Naxos label recording. Coming up in the next hour, music by Sibelius and Cecile Chaminade.
1: 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I'm Lisa Simeone.
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0: This is the Composer's Datebook for July 7th. I'm John Burge. Unless you're just mad about 18th century history, it's unlikely you know off the top of your head who the winners and losers were in the War of the Spanish Succession. Suffice it to say, on today's date in 1713, to celebrate the successful resolution of that conflict, a festive choral Te Deum was performed at St. Paul's Cathedral in London. It was written by a very ambitious 28-year-old German composer named George Frederick Handel. We're not sure if Handel wrote his Utrecht Te Deum in response to an invitation from the British royal family, or wrote it on spec to win their favor. In any case, when performed by the royal musicians and the choir of the Chapel Royal on July 7th, 1713, it made a tremendous impression. Handel's first royal employer was King George I. 3 years after Handel's death, King George III sat on the throne. Now, King George III may have suffered from madness and lost the American colonies, but he did know a good composer when he heard one. He idolized Handel and saw to it that the composer was buried in Westminster Abbey. Composer's Datebook is produced by APM, American Public Media, in conjunction with the American Composers Forum, reminding you that all music was once new.
1: The WVTF Music Forecast, another chance for showers and storms each day this work week. Showers and storms for us into the afternoon and evening hours. Stronger storms are possible, not quite as hot as we've been of late. Highs in the upper 70s to 92 in Danville. Rain gradually less widespread overnight. Some clouds remain. Lows in the mid-60s to around 70 degrees. Wednesday, pretty cloudy. Some showers and storms again, especially in the afternoon and evening hours. Highs from the upper 70s to near 90 for Danville. 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
2: 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I'm Luke Curry. Thanks for tuning in. Thanks for hanging out today. Still to come, we've got music by Sibelius later in this hour, piano trio by Cécile Chaminade. And we start things off with this classic recording of pianist Bernard Roberts playing the Piano Sonata No. 8 in C minor, Opus 13, by Ludwig von Beethoven, his so-called Pathetique Sonata on this Nimbus label recording.

0: Wonderful music there by Beethoven, his piano sonata number 8 in C minor, opus 13. The pathetique does not mean pathetic. It means impassioned and infused with some pathos there. That sonata is sort of a microcosm of how Beethoven would handle other genres, string quartets, the orchestra, and so forth. We heard that from a Nimbus label recording featuring Bernard Roberts. Coming up, Piano Trio by Cécile Chaminade. 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
2: 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I'm Lisa Flynn, and we're headed to London's Royal Opera House for Leo Janáček's enigmatic The Macropolis Affair. 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
0: Welcome back to A Little Day Music, work now for Piano Trio, the first, in fact, by French composer Cécile Chaminade, her opus 11 in G minor. Here is the Zagan Piano Trio.

0: Music by Cécile Chaminade, 1857 to 1944. Her piano trio number 1 in G minor, opus 11, written in 1881. We heard the Zagan piano trio perform that. Music by Sibelius to end this hour, coming up right after a break. Stay tuned. This is A Little Day Music.
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0: Coming up in the next hour of A Little Day Music, we've got works by Alan Avanis, Georges Bizet, and Muzio Clementi. Right now, this Finlandia, very favorite piece by Jean Sibelius. Here is the Finnish National Opera Chorus and Orchestra, Eri Klaas conducting.

A classic recording of a wonderful composition there by Georges Bizet. Very young when he died, unfortunately, but left a lot of great music behind, including that suite number 2 from L'Arlésienne.

0: or The Young Girl of Arles. Charles Dutoit conducting the Montreal Symphony Orchestra. Music by Alan Ovanas. Coming up next, his Symphony No. 66.
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0: Our next to final work this hour comes from the composer Alan Ovanas, his Symphony No. 66. A very prolific composer. This was written when he was 81 years old. It's called Hymn to Glacier Peak, Opus 428. Here it's Gerard Schwartz with the Royal Liverpool Philharmonic.

0: Music by the Armenian-American composer Alan Ovanes, his Symphony No. 66, Hymn to Glacier Peak, Opus 428, written when he was 81 years old. We heard that performed by the Royal Liverpool Philharmonic, led by Gerard Schwartz. Music for the keyboard coming up to end today's program. 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
0: Welcome back to A Little Day Music. Coming up on Afternoon Classics, music for the oboe, music by Puccini, music from Swan Lake by Tchaikovsky, and in the 3 o'clock hour, music by Morton Gould, music by Aram Khachaturian, and more. That's all coming your way on Afternoon Classics. Plus, tonight from 8 to 10, it is the Chicago Symphony Orchestra. Closing out today's program, we've got music by Muzio Clementi. We're going to hear his piano sonata, Opus 25, No. 5, in F-sharp minor.

Pianist Bajash Sokole with Muzio Clementi's Piano Sonata in number 5 in G major, not in F sharp minor, as I announced earlier. Music by Eric Wolfgang Korngold from Elizabeth in Essex to conclude today's program. Afternoon Classics on the way.

0: Oh, still good, but not quite as effective without the vocal, right? Can I just admit that? Puccini, an opera that was actually left unfinished when Puccini died in 1924. It was completed by a fellow named Franco Alfano, and the premiere came about a year and a half later in Milan at La Scala. Nessun Dorma, the aria from Turandot, and it was the BBC Concert Orchestra.
1: Anton Bruckner once said that his Fourth Symphony features a portrait of a midday meal in the forest, complete with an imitation of a barrel organ. On the next Chicago Symphony Orchestra program, Daniel Barenboim conducts this musical feast, plus works by Rimsky-Korsakov and Tchaikovsky, next time with the CSO. I'm Lisa Simeone.
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0: Well, I hope your Tuesday is going well. I'm Ward Jacobson. Glad you're here enjoying some music, listener-supported classical music on this 7th of July. Some very famous music by Tchaikovsky now, a ballet that was not initially well-received, but that, of course, would soon change. Music from Swan Lake.

0: Music from Swan Lake, the beloved ballet by Tchaikovsky. Not always beloved, at least back in the day. That was the Royal Liverpool Philharmonic Orchestra.
1: The WVTF Music forecast. A flood watch is in effect for the Shenandoah Valley and areas east of the Blue Ridge until midnight. Scattered showers and storms across the region this afternoon and evening. Stronger storms are possible. Temperatures in the upper 70s to around 90 for Danville. Rain will become less widespread overnight. Areas of patchy fog possible and lows in the mid-60s and lower 70s. Wednesday, pretty cloudy. More showers and storms. Again, the possibility of some stronger storms. High temperatures in the upper 70s to near 90 for Danville.
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0: Randy Newman has given us some fabulous film music over the years. It's not just the Toy Story franchise, but also music from films like The Natural, Ragtime, Parenthood, Pleasantville, Meet the Parents, and many others. Randy Newman comes from a big family of Hollywood musicians. His uncles, Alfred, Emil, and Lionel Newman, wrote the music for many classic movies. And this music honors their legacy in the film score world. Family Album. Homage to Alfred, Emil, and Lionel Newman.

0: Some cold, snowy music in early July, courtesy of Lars Erik Larsen. That was the Siciliana from The Winter's Tale. And it was the Stockholm Sinfonietta led by Jan Olaf Vedin. Still ahead, we will hear some American music by Morten Gould. Up next, a work by Benjamin Godard. So stay close.
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0: Chloe Hensel at the violinist with the Slovak State Philharmonic Orchestra. 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
1: Daily rain chances continue. Your WVTF music forecast. Showers and storms this evening before rain becomes less widespread early Wednesday. Some areas of patchy fog possible. Lows in the mid-60s and lower 70s. Pretty cloudy Wednesday with showers and storms. Some stronger storms possible. High temperatures from the upper 70s to near 88 for Danville and Roanoke. We keep the chance for some showers and rumbles of thunder Wednesday night. Lows fall into the lower 60s to near 72 degrees for Charlottesville.
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0: In the 1930s, Morton Gould made his way into radio in charge of music on the Mutual Radio Network from 1934 to 1942. And in 43, became music director of the popular Chrysler Hour on CBS. His audiences ranged in the millions. And at the same time, he was writing symphonic music that was being performed by some of the world's major conductors. Gould's keen interest in music education led him to give lectures on the art of composition. He was often found conducting an orchestra of his favorite musicians, students. This is Morton Gould's Folk Suite. It's performed here by the London Symphony Orchestra.

0: Three Pieces for Piano by Amy Beach. She wrote that during one of her residencies at the McDowell Colony in New Hampshire. Joanne Polk playing the piano.
1: Although the heat of summer is just starting, we've wrapped up our Silent Summer Fun Drive. 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
0: I'm Scott Blankenship. Glad you're here this afternoon. When you're heading out for a fancy pool party, it's important to look your best, especially if the party that you're going to is for royalty. You certainly don't want to mog your hosts, as the young folks say. Don't outshine them. But what Mozart did with this next piece is he took a serenade that he had already written for the Hofner family, and he slimmed it down for the concert hall. Not like he was slimming down for swimsuit season. It's more like taking one or two accessories off before you leave for the party. What he did was drop the formal-sounding march and one of the minuets from the serenade, filled out the wind section a little bit, and made it work as a standalone concert piece. Here's the Symphony No. 35, Hofner, with Jane Glover conducting the London Mozart Players

0: The Symphony No. 35, Hofner, by Mozart. Jane Glover conducting the London Mozart Players.
1: Daily rain chances continue. Your WVTF music forecast. Showers and storms this evening before rain becomes less widespread early Wednesday. Some areas of patchy fog possible. Lows in the mid-60s and lower 70s. Pretty cloudy Wednesday with showers and storms. Some stronger storms possible. High temperatures from the upper 70s to near 88 for Danville and Roanoke. We keep the chance for some showers and rumbles of thunder Wednesday night. Lows fall into the lower 60s to near 72 degrees for Charlottesville.
2: Hey there, this is Ivy Shepherd inviting you to join me for Born in the Mountain right here on WVTF Music, Sundays from 4 to 6 and now Saturday evenings from 8 until 10. It's an exploration into the music from the foothills of the Blue Ridge and beyond, mostly at 78 speed. So come on by and set a spell. We'll play records on both sides.
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0: Here's some bespoke music by Victor Herbert to finish the hour. Irish Rhapsody was written for the Gaelic Society of New York's 1892 Feshciol Festival, and he built on existing Irish tunes for that specific Irish-American audience.

0: Irish Rhapsody by Victor Herbert, and the best possible ensemble to play it just there. Belfast, Northern Ireland's own Ulster Orchestra, led by Joanne Folletta. I'm Scott Blankenship.
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0: Dora Pajacevic wrote exactly one symphony, and it's known as the very first modern symphony in Croatian music, and also earned Dora the title of the founder of modern Croatian classical music. You just heard the third movement from that symphony, with Sakari Aramo conducting the BBC Symphony Orchestra.
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0: 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Here's a fun piece I think you'll like by Leroy Anderson. It's called Fiddle Faddle.

0: Guitarist Christopher Parkening standing in for the mandolin in that mandolin concerto by Antonio Vivaldi. Iona Brown conducting the Academy of St. Martin in the Fields.
1: Daily rain chances continue. Your WVTF music forecast. Showers and storms this evening before rain becomes less widespread early Wednesday. Some areas of patchy fog possible. Lows in the mid-60s and lower 70s. Pretty cloudy Wednesday with showers and storms. Some stronger storms possible. High temperatures from the upper 70s to near 88 for Danville and Roanoke. We keep the chance for some showers and rumbles of thunder Wednesday night. Lows fall into the lower 60s to near 72 degrees for Charlottesville.
2: Anton Bruckner once said that his Fourth Symphony features a portrait of a midday meal in the forest, complete with an imitation of a barrel organ. On the next Chicago Symphony Orchestra program, Daniel Barenboim conducts this musical feast, plus works by Rimsky-Korsakov and Tchaikovsky, next time with the CSO. I'm Lisa Simeone.
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0: Alberto Ginastera is listed among the 20th century's most important composers. And next is Impressions of the Puna, which shows some of his duality, his nationalistic side, and some impressionism as well. This is the finale, a dance that lands on the nationalistic side, and it might remind you of folk dancers actually moving to the beat. Here's Camerata Bartolozzi.

0: by Joseph Haydn, Scherzando No. 6. That was the Haydn Ensemble Berlin, Emmanuel Pahu joining in on flute.
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0: In my younger days, back when my knees were in better shape, I used to go on big mountain biking trips right around this time of year and rode past several fire watchtowers during that time and often wondered, what would it be like to live in one of those towers for a summer? Composer Morten Lauritsen worked in a fire watchtower on Mount St. Helens shortly after he graduated from college. He said it was just so glorious all the time. It was a time for me to really connect deeply with the path of my life. And I'm sure that there was plenty of time to contemplate life's mysteries there, too. Here's his composition, O Monum Mysterium.

0: It's the Trumpet Voluntary Supersized, the Trumpet Voluntary Suite by Jeremiah Clark, with William Boughton conducting the English String Orchestra and John Wallace playing the trumpet.
1: Daily rain chances continue, your WVTF music forecast. Showers and storms this evening before rain becomes less widespread early Wednesday. Some areas of patchy fog possible, lows in the mid-60s and lower 70s. Pretty cloudy Wednesday with showers and storms, some stronger storms possible, high temperatures from the upper 70s to near 88 for Danville and Roanoke. We keep the chance for some showers and rumbles of thunder Wednesday night. Lows fall into the lower 60s to near 72 degrees for Charlottesville.
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0: Hi, I'm Scott Blankenship with music by Georges Bizet, who made his name writing operas full of drama, love, and death. But wouldn't you know it, one of his biggest hits turned out to be a set of short, charming miniatures. Proof that you can't always predict what'll catch on. Kind of like TikTok trends, only with more clarinets. Here's Jeux d'enfants, Children's Games, with Orchestre de la Bastille.

0: It Don't Mean a Thing by Duke Ellington. That was Daniel Hope playing violin and a few members of the Zurich Chamber Orchestra in that arrangement for violin, guitar, and bass. Still to come, three Argentinian cantilenas and finale by Carlos Huastavino. And in just a moment, you'll hear a very special song on a 2022 release by harpist Yolanda Condonassis. Arturo Sandoval's Wildflower is coming up in just a moment. Stay close.
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0: Your life can change in an instant. Harpist Yolanda Condonassis had originally planned to make this recording. The album is called 5 Minutes for Earth. She wanted to make it a tribute to her mother, who died in 2012. But then she lost her father suddenly and decided to use it to honor both her parents. She said Arturo Sandoval's Wildflower is a poignant, sentimental, and beautifully complex work that struck me as a fitting soundtrack to my mother's life. And now it speaks to me again as an appropriate postlude to my dad's passing as well.

0: Camarata by Arlo Shea, playing music by Carlos Huastavino. Three Argentinian cantilenas and finale. Speaking of finales, we have time for one more piece. It's by Johann Sebastian Bach, and it's coming up in just a moment. Stay with me.
1: Daily rain chances continue. Your WVTF music forecast. Showers and storms this evening before rain becomes less widespread early Wednesday. Some areas of patchy fog possible. Lows in the mid-60s and lower 70s. Pretty cloudy Wednesday with showers and storms. Some stronger storms possible. High temperatures from the upper 70s to near 88 for Danville and Roanoke. We keep the chance for some showers and rumbles of thunder Wednesday night. Lows fall into the lower 60s to near 72 degrees for Charlottesville.
2: 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I'm Lisa Simeone.
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0: Prelude, Fugue, and Allegro by Johann Sebastian Bach. The guitarist was Plinio Fernandez. 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